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0: 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I'm sure someone here can relate to this. AJ McLean, yes, from Backstreet Boys. He's officially moving from the West Coast to the East Coast to New York to support his daughters. Apparently, he got into a prestigious dance school somewhere here on the East Coast. It's K92, Alex Warren.
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The last keyword for tonight, K92's Great Cast Giveaway, is coming up at 9 o'clock. Just like, what, 10 plus minutes?

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0: I mean, if you win this $1,000 in free gas from K92 with the Great Gas Giveaway, I can see how you're going to be feeling rich. 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I just
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Said Ella Langley yet? I did. It's right on our Instagram profile. The 334-490-9919 number. It's K92. What's up? It's Julian. I asked her out. I asked if she wanted to go on a date. She hasn't replied yet.

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H-I-T-S. That spells K92, Virginia's number one hit music station.

do like it. I don't need to wear a wig to make you like it. 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Fall off what? 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Called your bluff, better cite the source. 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

Wednesday evening vibes. Thank you so much for being here. It's K92. My name is Julian. By the way, if you're on socials like TikTok, Snap, Instagram, etc., yeah, I'm on all of it. I'm at Julian on the radio with an A.

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What a odd day to celebrate or pay homage to, but it's legit. Tomorrow is National Siding Check Day, you know, where you check the siding on your house. So I guess good luck. Do that tomorrow.

All right, shout out all my pet owners. I'm sure you can relate to this. Ariana Grande recently celebrated the 13th birthday of her dog Toulouse with a message on Instagram, on her IG, calling her dog the love of my life and the greatest living creation on this big green earth. It's K92. Aww.

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Okay, we're getting down to the wire, man. It's K92's Great Gas Giveaway. Thank you to Southern Team Auto Mall. Tomorrow and Friday are giving me the last days. Matter of fact, Friday morning actually is when it ends, okay? So, 7 a.m. tomorrow, then it continues all day tomorrow, 9 a.m. to 9 p.m., and then you got the morning. The K92 morning thing, that'll be Friday morning, K92's Great Gas Giveaway, where you can win $1,000.

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Okay, in case you're curious, it is official. It is legit. In a recent interview with Esquire, Tom Holland said that him and Zendaya did have a secret wedding. It's K92, Sienna Spyro, Die on This Hill. Got me.

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1: This is Monica and Antoine from K92. 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
2: Probably driving to work.
1: Uh-huh. And you were pulled over and you were texting the word lucky?
2: Yes, ma'am.
1: Yes. Well, you just won $1,000 with that word. 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Yes, you have $1,000.
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says, Olivia Rodrigo's, "You seem pretty sad for a girl so in love" on repeat. It's such a good album. Fave tracks, even though I like them all, What's Wrong With Me and The Cure, not to mention Stupid Song, and of course this one, Drop Dead. Olivia Rodrigo vibes. Let's go. It's K92.

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1: you just won K92's $1,000 pop quiz. 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Gee, golly, well, by whiz. Yes, you did take that $1,000 from us. 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
1: This is Monica and Antoine from K92. 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
1: Yes, well, you just won $1,000 with that word. 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

She'll be all right. 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

0: Morning Thing with Monica and Antoine, and today's going to be a little cloudy, a high of 89. It's currently 71 in Roanoke, 70 in Lynchburg, and 69 in the NRV. And when you wake up in the morning, I was like, I don't know how you felt this morning, but I popped out of bed and I said, whoa. And that was like my first thing that I felt this morning. I was like, how are you doing?
1: I'm doing good. Why did you feel whoa, though?
0: Because it's been a kick butt week already, and I had to remind myself of what day it was and what day it is and what's going on. So that was like my first initial thought in the morning.
1: Okay, yeah. My first thought today was excitement. Because
0: okay.
1: Yesterday, the new Spider-Man trailer came out, and a lot of my friends were super excited. They were texting me about it, talking about when the movie comes out. And then my friends, the other group of friends, were talking about the World Cup and how excited they are about the World Cup.
0: Oh, my goodness.
1: And what I am just loving, that this summer right now just seems to be filled with a lot of excitement.
0: Oh.
1: A lot of energy going around this summer, whether it's for movies, whether it's for Team USA or whatever it is.
0: Uh-huh.
1: And so, yeah, so I just woke up feeling excited this morning.
0: Oh, well, that's good. You know what? And speaking of the World Cup, I have been tuning in for that. So I watched a little bit of that yesterday, and it was Colombia versus Pakistan, you something. I don't know, but it was good. They looked great, and they were playing the game. I said, I'm invested.
1: And so you enjoyed the World Cup.
0: I
1: so
0: sure
1: are you gonna
0: did.
1: Watch the World Cup? Congo played yesterday. They scored their first goal in the history of the World Cup yesterday.
0: Really?
1: And I know that you are a fan of the Congoans.
0: Yes, I told you their fashion, their style, and they walked in with those Birkins. It was on point.
1: So now you have
0: I'm
1: a team
0: for
1: to
0: root for.
1: I'm pretty sure they lost. I actually didn't check the final score, but I know they scored yesterday.
0: Uh-huh.
1: So that could be your team that you follow. Also follow us because at 7:20, $1,000 with the K92 Pop Quiz on today's show. So much fun on the Morning Thing.

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1: Amongst many other things, I've come to find out that Monica and I do something completely different when it comes to gift cards. Mm. When you find an old gift card, so like not a gift card that you just received, but if you find a gift card that's just laying around your house, what do? I do one thing. Monica does something completely different. What do you do when you find a lost gift card? You can text in to 52353. We're going to tell you what we do, and you can let us know who is right. That's coming up next.
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6: When you finally find your thing, you want the whole world to know about that thing. So you use a thing called Canva to make it an even bigger and better thing. Whether you want to create flyers for that thing, make presentations for that thing, or design merch for that thing, you can do anything. So people can see your thing, feel your thing, love your thing. The next thing you know, it's a thing. Canva, the thing that makes anything a thing.

0: You're waking up with the K92 Morning Thing.
1: How do you do it? Is there a correct way? Because Monica and I check our gift cards completely differently. Because we all do it. We all have gift cards laying around. I think if I went through my house right now, I could probably find 8 gift cards that I haven't used. Some to restaurants, some to Amazon, some to Dick's Sporting Goods. I forget that I have them and I put them down like, all right, I will remember that the gift card's right here. And then I forget that the gift card's right there. And it's like 6 years later when I actually come across it again. So the question is, text in to 52353. When you find an old gift card, what do you do? Monica, tell the people what you do when you find an old gift card laying around.
2: I find the gift card and I go to the store with it.
1: No.
2: Scan it. There's something on it. If not, throw it away.
1: See, I can't do that. I feel so, because I've done that before. I feel so embarrassed when I get there and there's like 39 cents on it.
2: Embarrassed?
1: Or even worse, when there's nothing on it. And I go there confident, like, hey, can you go ahead and put this on there? And they're like, oh, I'm sorry, sir. There's 0 on it. I feel like they just told me I was poor.
2: Oh, I was like, just toss it out then. Okay.
1: just throw it away. I give you my credit card. Yeah. No, see, I check my gift cards before I leave the house. I will flip it over and call the number, the 1-800 number on the back. And this takes a long time. I'm not going to lie to you, because once you call, it's an automated service. Yep. So now I got to put the 16-digit code in.
2: Yeah.
1: And then I got to put the 4-digit or 3-digit PIN in.
2: Uh-huh.
1: But at the very least, I'm not leaving my house without knowing how much is on my gift card. We got a text in to 52353 from Ashley in Roanoke. She goes, the first thing she does when she finds a gift card is check to make sure it's still good. And I use it. If not, usually there's a number on the back, but I have had some that don't have that number, like TJ Maxx. And then you got to go in and check the balance, unfortunately.
2: See, if I plan to buy a certain item, I'm already going in with that expectation to spend. And so I'm like, all right, we'll see what's on this gift card. If there's something on there, I'll be pleasantly surprised about whatever it is.
1: When I get a gift card or when I'm about to use a gift card, I don't have anything planned that I want to buy with it. I'll usually take the gift cards. Like, for example, I received a Dick's Sporting Goods gift card at the end of the basketball season, and I haven't used it yet. And I'm waiting till I just randomly go to Dick's, and then I'll take the gift card with me to buy it. Because I know it's fresh, because I haven't popped it out of the paper or whatever. But I just can't do it. I don't know why, but I get so embarrassed when I hand over a gift card and there's not enough money on the gift card to cover whatever I'm trying to buy. I hate that. Oh, okay, take the money off of that. Now, here's my debit card. I don't know why. It makes me feel uncomfortable.
2: Okay, because I know I've probably handed over a Target gift card that had 39 cents on it. I'm like, 39 cents? All right, then.
1: I would have just cut it in half. 39 cents down the wayside. What do you do when you find a gift card? Text in to 52353. Do you call the number? Do you go to the website to check the balance? Or are you like Monica? Are you like Ashley from Roanoke? Do you go into the store? We want to know which side of the aisle you're on.

0: You're waking up with the K92 Morning Thing.
1: What do you do when you find a random gift card laying around? Probably one deep in your purse, or like me, I have them like in my little computer bag. Because that's where I'll get them and I'll put them, because sometimes I keep my bag in my car. So it's easy for me if I have them on me when I go to the store, pop it out, whatever. But, you know, sometimes I forget. Monica and I do two different things when we find a random gift card. I flip it over because I'm afraid of confrontation. So I will call the number on the back or go to the website to check the balance. Monica doesn't care. Monica, what are you doing?
2: I'm going, walking right into the store. Matter of fact, I use a gift card that was at least 5 to 6 years old for a massage.
1: That's the other thing, too. You've done that before where you use gift cards because they don't necessarily have an expiration date.
2: Right.
1: But I'm always worried that they're not going to be accepted.
2: I use a gift card at the train station in Bedford from when I received it when I was 16, 17, working at Country Cooking in Bedford. And I walked in there and got some cheesecake. And that thing had been like a folded over and starting to disintegrate, and I brought it in.
1: I think the reason I stopped doing it, because I received a gift card, it was either from a McDonald's or a Hardee's.
2: Mm-hmm.
1: And that's when, and they might still have to do it, when the manager signs it.
2: Uh-huh.
1: And I took it there, and that manager got fired.
2: Oh.
1: So they didn't have to honor it because the manager that signed it no longer worked there. So I think that's part of my gift card trauma.
2: Okay, well, I do believe I still have those ice cream gift cards they gave you as a kid. I still at home. Seriously,
1: Monica,
2: I have an old wallet.
1: Yes, you can.
2: I'm gonna try it and see what happens.
1: You cannot use.
2: Yes, you can. Who says you can't?
1: You're gonna go to Pizza Hut and try to get a personal pan pizza because
2: I still
1: you
2: have those stickers.
1: Because you read 8 books this summer. We want to know, what are you doing with gift cards? Text it to 52353. Sarah in Christiansburg says she calls the number on the back for the balance.
2: Okay.
1: All right, Team Antoine. First thing I do when I get a gift card, call and check the balance ASAP. I think this person is talking about a new gift card.
2: Oh, yeah.
1: They said when they get it, not
2: so
1: when they
2: find it. So she's called whoever's giving it to her.
1: Trust.
2: She's like, she don't trust them at all.
1: I don't trust that receipt.
2: She's like, $20 on here. No, it's not. Let's see. This is Maria from Gretna. And she says, I would call the number on the back of the card or go on the website to check. I would never go in the store.
1: I just can't do it. I just feel like they're judging me. Look at this guy. Look at him. Hey, look at the guy leaving right now. He had no money on that gift card. He had to pay with cash.
2: Oh.
1: That's how I imagine they're talking about me.
2: Oh, my goodness.
1: That's how I imagine they're talking about me. And then we got one more text in the 52353. Someone needs to stay off of TikTok because they put spin that S word. We know it's a TikTok song.

It's your K92 Morning Thing with Monica and Antoine. I got to say, you know, you got to beware of burnout because what happened to J-Lo, quite frightening. So you'll find out next in Trending on K92.

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1: What's trending? 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
0: It's Trending Topics with the K92 Morning Thing.
2: We haven't heard from him in a while. That would be Lil Nas X.
3: Oh, you know,
2: because, you know, he had those felony charges back in August of 2025 where he was walking out on the streets nude. And folks were clearly worried about him and what's going on. Well, they did end up putting him in the hospital in rehab. And he gives an update. How is he doing?
4: I've been in rehab for a few months. And since then, I've been, you know, back at home, whether it's in Atlanta with my family or in Los Angeles with myself and friends and whatnot, and trying to ground myself down to earth and get out of my head. I have a therapist now and a psychiatrist, which has been really helpful.
3: It's good.
2: Yeah, so he's doing well. And he showed a lot of gratitude for his fan support. And he's also promising new music in the future.
3: That was going to be my question to you. Assuming he's all healthy and everything is good to go mentally and physically with him.
2: Uh-huh.
3: Do we want new music from him? I kind of do.
2: I think so.
3: I kind of do. I enjoyed the 3 or 4 songs of his that I really got behind.
2: I mean, when they popped off, they popped off. They were everywhere. I think there was a kid's bop. There was all kinds of stuff.
3: So, yes. Yeah, Old Town Road.
2: Old Town Road. My goodness. We wore that out. Yeah.
3: Yes, we did.
2: Yeah. Okay. Mike Myers, he was hanging out with Trevor Noah for the World Cup watch party. And he was asked the question about Austin Powers 4. Will it happen?
5: Are we ever going to see an Austin Powers 4?
6: Yes.
2: Ooh. Hey. Are you here for it?
3: I don't know if I am. I love the first Austin Powers. But then the second and third, they just didn't do much for me.
2: Okay.
3: So
2: he said it's going to focus heavy on Dr. Evil.
3: I will not rush out to see it.
2: Okay.
3: I will see it if it comes out. But I will. It's not one of those where I'm going to be counting down like, oh, I can't wait in a month it comes out. It's going to surprise me. Oh, Austin Powers 4 came out today? All right, I'll go see it next Tuesday.
2: Yeah.
3: I'll see it on a Tuesday.
2: Okay, speaking of seeing something, J-Lo, she went through some stuff because she worked 98 consecutive days without rest. And this was like in the early 2000s. And so she was on the Smartless podcast where she was talking about juggling too many projects and what burnout does to you.
7: And I went back to the trailer and I sat down and all of a sudden, like, I just couldn't see. Like, it was almost like I couldn't see clearly, like something just went over my eyes and I couldn't move.
3: I understand. I get it, J-Lo.
2: Uh-huh.
3: That's me during prom season.
2: Oh, yeah.
3: When I'm DJing a prom every Saturday. I just see things.
2: You have to rest. Yes, though. Yeah, so be careful with that stuff.
0: And that's What's Trending with the K92 Morning Thing. Here's what's coming up next on the K92 Morning Thing.
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0: It's your K92 morning thing with Monica and Antoine. And today is going to be a cloudy day, a high of 89. It's currently 71 in Roanoke, 70 in Lynchburg, and 69 in the NRV. And I was called out for stinking at a game. I was terrible at it last night.
1: Ooh.
0: About multiple people. I was like, come on now.
1: I'm excited to hear what this is.
0: Yeah, so we'll talk more about it in a few minutes on K92.

0: 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Here's another K92 keyword that could win you $1,000 in gas.
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1: I was dogged out by multiple people last night.
2: I'm excited. I'm not excited that you got dogged out, but I'm very curious on why.
1: It's because I showed up for music trivia.
2: Okay.
1: Right. Hanging out at Bubba's. And so music trivia, you think, okay, radio personality in the house, she's going to take it away. She's going to kill it. She's going to win all the prizes. This is unfair.
2: In fact, I have went so far to say that you shouldn't do music trivia.
1: Yeah.
2: Because I believe that it's unfair for you to do music trivia with the common folks.
1: Right. No,
2: You got to do it with the music people.
1: Well, they had 5 rounds. I participated in 3 rounds. I wasn't even second place.
2: Embarrassing.
1: And they made sure to walk over to me. The people that beat me, but also just people just hanging out, enjoying their dinner, walked over and said, "What was that about? You didn't win?" My cousin showed up and said, "So what prize did you get?" I said, I didn't win. "You didn't win. You mean to tell me, Miss Radio, you didn't win anything?"
2: Miss Radio is what
1: and
2: they call
1: I
2: you.
1: Said, I didn't get it. I said, but it was a fun game. A fun game, and you didn't win. You didn't even play second place. They didn't even call you up for the tiebreaker.
2: They just kept rubbing it in on
1: they
2: you.
1: They did.
2: Do you ever feel that pressure when you're doing music bingo? Because you normally kill it. The stories that you've shared in the past, you were killing it. Do you ever feel pressure to have to kill it?
1: Yes. Yes, and the last time I played, it was a Mellow Mushroom, and I won twice, and then I was told, "You can't be up in here." And I was like, and they said, "Don't bring any other radio people up in here." I was like, but yeah, I felt it last night.
2: I completely get that, but you're braver than I am. Because, for example, like anytime I have like a basketball event go on, I play basketball.
1: Yeah.
2: I can hoop. But if I have an off day like you had with music trivia, you have an off day, everyone's going to judge you for it because you're supposed to be good. So now, like, when my players ask me, "Hey, coach, can we play one-on-one?" The answer's no.
1: No?
2: The answer's no, because if I win, I get nothing. You're going to be like, "Oh, you're supposed to win." But if God forbids I lose, never hear the end of it. We had our basketball camp, and the little kids came up and was like, "Coach, I bet you we could beat you 5-on-1. I'm like, "No, you can't." No, you can't. If all of you guys stood on top of each other, you can't beat me. But on the happenstance that you do beat me, I can never come back to this camp or you
1: can't
2: move.
1: Do it. You can't do it. So, I had somebody look last night walk over to me and the song was playing and it was King George. And I couldn't think I should know. She said, "You don't know it." And she gave me the eyes. "You don't know this song?"
2: Not only are you in music, you black. You're supposed to know King George.
1: Now, you want to know, baby.
2: Everyone's Googling King George. Should I know King George? Yes, everyone should know King George.

0: your K92 morning thing with Monica and Antoine. And you know, we're trying to give away $1,000. So coming up in about 10 minutes, you can play K92's pop quiz. And hopefully you'll get those questions right.
1: Yes, but coming up next, we have K92's Dumb and Dumber. A one-star review was left for an ice cream shop owner. Mm. What happened next was not legal. We'll talk more about that story coming up next on K92.

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1: If you can't handle online criticism, you got to get offline. You just can't do it.
2: Yeah.
1: You can't do it because people will say whatever they want online.
2: They sure will.
1: Whether it's true or not. But in this situation, I think what the person said online is true. Because an Alabama couple who own a new ice cream shop called Local Scoop.
2: Local Scoop in Alabama.
1: Yes, okay. And they have been arrested after harassing a customer who left them a one-star review online.
3: Don't you ever, worry about the Local Scoop again, okay?
4: I just didn't have a good experience, so I wrote a bad review. I didn't think nothing of it until she reminded me of it. She assaulted me, touched my torso 3 times. She knocked the phone out of my hand and pretty much destroyed the back of it. Kicked it under my car.
1: She approached the man that left the one-star review, grabbed his phone, touched his torso 3 times.
2: I don't
1: know
2: why that's one of the words where I like it, but I'm always disturbed too when I hear torso.
1: They had a 15-minute altercation, Monica, where it's Mallory and Smith. Smith left the review. Mallory said, "I'm mad because I busted my butt at something and you think you're going to run it into the ground." Smith responded, "Obviously, you have some mental issues that would cause you to get mad that I left the review on your restaurant." She goes, 3 times, it was a B-word move. He goes, "I can do whatever I want." She goes, "You shouldn't, though. It would be in your best interest not to. Do you understand?" He goes, "What are you going to do about it?" And she said, "You'll find out soon enough."
2: So he left the review 3 times?
1: Allegedly, he left 3 reviews. Allegedly.
2: Or maybe he thought he didn't post.
1: You know, sometimes it's spinning. Like, yeah. I don't know. There.
2: So he probably was like accidentally posted 3 times. And I'm looking at the mugshots of the ice cream parlor people.
1: Of the owners?
2: The owners. And I'm like, it's a no for me.
1: It's a no.
2: I'm not
1: going
2: getting a
1: to
2: scoop.
1: That place.
2: No.
1: You don't want a local scoop?
2: I don't want
1: a
2: local scoop from Alabama.
1: You don't want a local scoop from Alabama? That's Mallory.
2: It's full of sweat and something else in there.
1: Pop quiz, $1,000 next.

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1: $1,000. Someone's going to take away $1,000 today because we have 10 questions, $10 for every correct answer, but they're going to get all 10 correct. And $1,000 they will win. Who's on the phone?
2: All right, we got to say good morning to Mackenzie. Morning, Mackenzie.
3: Good morning.
2: All right, Mackenzie, you heard Monica. She said you're going to do it. You're going to go 10 for 10 and get $1,000 today.
3: I'm going to try.
2: All right. You're going to have 60 seconds, 10 pop culture general knowledge questions. Please allow me time to finish the entire question before you answer. You are allowed to pass on questions. You just cannot pass on back-to-back questions. And if there's enough time, we will come back around to the questions that you passed on. Mackenzie, are you ready?
3: Yes, I hope so.
2: All right. Well, your timer begins when I finish the first question. Mackenzie, what K92 artist sings the song Homewrecker?
3: Somber.
1: Correct.
2: Marshall Mathers is the real name of what rapper?
3: Eminem.
1: Correct.
2: What is the name of Serena Williams' famous sister?
3: Venus.
1: Correct.
2: What CBS reality show is hosted by Jeff Probst?
3: Survivor.
1: Correct.
2: True or false, Meredith Grey was a surgeon on Grey's Anatomy?
3: True.
1: Correct.
2: What color was Elphaba in Wicked?
3: Green.
1: Correct.
2: What's the name of the city that Batman protects?
3: Gotham.
1: Correct.
2: Name one ingredient of a s'more.
3: Marshmallow.
1: Correct.
2: What chocolate candy melts in your mouth, not in your hand?
3: M&M.
1: Correct.
2: Which Toy Story character says, there's a snake in my boot?
3: Woody.
1: Correct! Yeah, Mackenzie! You didn't try, you did it.
4: Oh my God.
1: You understand? You got $1,000 from K92. Oh,
3: that's amazing. I'm shaking.
1: Congratulations to you.
3: Oh, thank you so much.
2: Hey, Mackenzie, where are you calling from this morning?
3: Roanoke.
2: Mackenzie in Roanoke winning $1,000 on this Thursday. Were there any questions that you were nervous about? Did you guess on any of these questions?
3: No, I knew them all. S'mores is my favorite dessert. M&M's are my favorite candy. That was great.
1: Look at you. You were locked in and focused, though. Yes. So $1,000 you won this morning, this Thursday morning.
3: Awesome. Thank you so much.
2: Now, Mackenzie, I have one question for you. Mackenzie. Yep. What station just hooked you up with $1,000?
3: K92.
2: Hang on, Mackenzie.

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1: Okay.
0: Yeah. Like I said, so go ahead and text in to 52353 your dirty little secret. You know, let us know what's up. But we will keep you anonymous and you're in for some Salem Fair passes. Covert Confessions next on K92.

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1: Yeah, you heard the man. Air it out.
2: Let us know.
1: Yeah, let us know. All right, so I know that's not the song.
2: You just took Let Us Know, but sang it to the song, to the beat of Let It Go.
1: I did.
2: From Frozen. But I also thought you said Let It Snow.
1: I did. Because
2: I'm
1: delirious. All right, so you can... go ahead and text in to 52353. You can call us, of course, at 540-774-9236. 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
3: So, my confession is... I accidentally started a neighborhood rumor because I'm like too socially awkward to correct people. But my neighbor saw me carrying flowers into my house and said, "Oh, date night." And I panicked and said, "Yes." So the truth is, those flowers are for my mom. Now the whole neighborhood thinks that I have some mysterious girlfriend named Vanessa. And there is no Vanessa. I made her up under the pressure.
2: Naya, keep this up. Don't forget her name.
1: Yes.
2: Don't let your neighbors ask you. Like, yeah, Victoria. Victoria, I thought you were dating Vanessa.
1: And we have some texts going on at 52353. Being caller 4 today isn't nearly as disappointing as being caller 8 the last two times. Aww. Talk about pop quiz.
2: Just trying to win.
1: Yes.
2: We got a text in to 52353. My daughter asked if the goldfish she won at a carnival would live forever if she loved it enough. 3 replacement fish later, she still believes she owns the world's oldest goldfish.
1: Aww.
2: Goldfish, that is such a terrible gift at carnivals. And
1: it
2: I got one as a kid. That is such a terrible gift to give someone for getting a ring around a bottle.
1: Yeah. And if you drop on the floor, you see them trying to gasp for some air. Like, oh.
2: The poor goldfish.
1: Oh, my gosh. All right. So this one right here. I secretly watch and love Love Island. In public, I would pretend to judge you for watching it, but it's definitely a guilty pleasure. I need to start watching
2: it. I've been close to it, but I can't.
1: Well, you disgusted me with the milk thing. Google that, I guess.
2: It's such a disgusting show. And then one more text into 52353. My neighbor's package got delivered.

0: delivered to my house by mistake. I meant to walk it over right away, but then I got busy. 3 days later, I felt too awkward to admit that I had it. So I waited until my neighbor posted in the neighborhood Facebook page that her package was missing, and then I quietly set it on her porch at midnight.
1: What?
0: I've done that too, where you like you forget to do something. Uh-huh. And you're like, now I kind of don't want to do
1: it. Oh, man. Well, we have another voice memo.
2: Okay, I feel really guilty about this, but there's someone in our group I've just slowly been phasing out. I'll plan things and just not include her, or, you know, I'll say like it was so last minute and it, you know, then it doesn't seem intentional. She hasn't confronted me about it per se, but I can tell she notices, and I don't dislike her enough to be honest, but I also don't want to be around her.
1: Ooh.
0: Just be honest.
1: Yes,
0: just tell her.
1: Yeah. More covert confessions next on K92.

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1: Yep, more secrets rolling in to 52353. All right, so this text, I dropped my wife's makeup in the toilet, grabbed it out real fast, dried it off, and hid it for 2 days. She ain't said nothing, but I'm not going out.
2: No, you can't go out like that. Now, the question is, do they ever bring it up? No, you can't ever bring it up, right?
1: Yeah, the truth always comes out with that kind of stuff. All of a sudden, she's going to be looking at the makeup and say, why does it look funny?
2: He's going to say, babe, I love your flush. I mean, your blush. I love, see what I did there?
1: Yep.
2: What I did there, yep. Guys. Super smart. Another text into 52353. I absolutely, 100%, with no doubt in the world, can't stand my sister-in-law's sister. Given the chance, I would punch her in the face as hard as I could.
1: Wow.
2: Someone is very angry with it. Now,
1: what is it about her?
2: And I want to know if that's a typo. If it's actually sister-in-law's sister or just sister-in-law.
1: Yeah, we need more information on that. My gosh.
2: And I also want to know what she did.
1: Yeah, what did she do?
2: To deserve getting punched in the face.
1: Mm-hmm. Okay, and we have another voice memo that's coming through to us.
3: Okay, so my confession, I used to volunteer to organize all of our birthday dinners, girls' trips, baby showers, all of it. But it wasn't because I cared that much. It was because I liked controlling the guest list. So if there was somebody I didn't want around, I'd, forget to include them in a group message or tell people plans change last minute. Everybody thought I was just harmlessly disorganized. Meanwhile, I am quietly shaping entire friend groups behind the scenes.
2: Just manipulation over there.
1: My gosh. And you guys.
2: What do we do?
1: Because last minute text coming through, I use my girlfriend's towel to clean up stuff and I don't tell her.
2: It's probably a decorative towel. It's stupid. You paid for it. You might as well use it
1: decorative
2: like a towel.
1: Decorative towel is cutesy.
2: You know what?
1: Supposed to stay there. Leave it alone.
2: I'm going to decorate the floor when I clean up this mess with
1: it. Oh, my gosh. Thank you for your confession.
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1: Correct.
2: What is the name of Barbie's iconic blonde-haired boyfriend?
4: Ken.
1: Oh, correct. I know you did that, Dwayne.
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1: You just won $1,000 from K92 with our pop quiz.
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1: Thank you.
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It's your K92 morning thing with Monica and Antoine. And the weather today is going to be a high of 89 and a little cloudy. Currently 69 in Roanoke, 71 in Lynchburg, and 74 in the NRV. And let's get some throwback songs going. 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
1: It's been a while since I've tried this, and I did it this morning, and it made me upset, so I won't do it again.
2: You tried it this morning?
1: This morning, first thing this morning, and I said, this doesn't feel right, and I'm not doing it ever again now. Yep. So I'll tell you what I tried out after the happy hour triple play.
2: All right, well, let's go ahead and kick it off. Don't forget, you can text in your request to 52353. My request, my song on this Thursday, we're going to Let It Rock with Kevin Rudolph featuring Lil Wayne.

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1: The K92 Morning Thing. That was my song from Far East Movement, Like a G6. Antoine had Let It Rock from Kevin Rudolph, and we have a special request for Journey, Don't Stop Believing on K92.
2: I do think this might be one of the first times I've ever heard this song on K92 since I've worked here.

0: You're waking up with the K92 Morning Thing.
1: Yeah, I decided to switch it up this morning. I said, I ain't doing it. I'm not doing that ever again. So I like to have my to-do list, my work to-do list, and I have my calendar and everything else. I have multiple calendars and stuff like that.
2: Okay.
1: You know, I like to keep track of things. Well, I decided to write with a pencil.
2: Okay, I love writing with pencils. You don't like writing with pencils?
1: Something about it. I don't know.
2: I love it.
1: No. So I was like, I took one of Hendrick's pencils, and I said, okay, you know what? I'm going to take my number two.
2: I love it.
1: My number two pencil.
2: Sharpen that thing up. Yeah, nice.
1: It's sharp. It's good. It's good. A good eraser on it, too. And I said, I'm going to use this today.
2: Instead of a pen.
1: I started writing with it, and I said, this just doesn't feel right. And then the sound of a pencil kind of just...
2: Oh, I love it.
1: I don't know.
2: Everything you are complaining about are the reasons that I love writing with pencils. And I love the sound. I love the smoothness. I love the smell.
1: And you like basketball. You like the sounds of shoes squeaking.
2: That's
1: kind of like, I don't know, something about the feeling. Oh! That's all I hear. I can't
2: I
1: focus in on the game because there's too many shoes squeaking. But yeah, and the pencil, when I write, I don't know, the sound of the pencil lid on the paper.
2: I love it.
1: And the feeling of it, I just can't.
2: It's like a little growl in your voice. Like, it's your voice first thing in the morning. See, pens are too smooth. They don't make any noise.
1: They don't.
2: A pencil,
1: they glide.
2: It's like that growl in your throat when you first wake up, when you first talk, and you sound like...
1: Well, you don't know
2: you
1: if it's a
2: like
1: sinus
2: Dominic
1: infection.
2: Toretto.
1: It's like, yeah.
2: Monica, there's a new report out of the occupations with the highest divorce rates.
1: Okay.
2: The highest. What do you think, which profession, which career field do you think is number one with a 48.3% divorce rate? So if you work in this field, it's a coin flip that you're getting divorced.
1: Okay, entertainment.
2: You say entertainment, models, all of that. Nope. Healthcare practitioners.
1: Well, I figure they make too much. You'd be like, I'll stick it through.
2: The models and stuff?
1: With the doctors and things like that. You'd be like,
2: Healthcare practitioners come in at number one. They have the highest divorce rate.
1: I figure, I think that the affairs and things that happen within the medical field, yes, they're there. Because, Grey's Anatomy, the drama that happened, that's why.
2: We are not about to sit here and talk about no Meredith Grey.
1: Oh, okay, all right then. But still.
2: I think with healthcare, it's probably high because of the hours they work.
1: The hours, and you're working close with...
2: You're going back to the affairs. I am just saying,
1: all right,
2: the
1: then.
2: Hours that they work, they don't get to see their significant other, which allows for them to grow apart.
1: That's what I'm saying.
2: Other careers, telemarketers, massage therapists, bus drivers, and care service supervisors are top five highest divorce rates. Lowest, actuaries, I don't even know what they are. Mm-hmm. Physical scientists are number two. IT scientists are number three, IT nerds.
1: Okay.
2: Software developers and physical therapists. Those are the five lowest with the divorce rates. No higher than 19% divorce rates.
1: Huh. Okay. And I was like, massage therapists?
2: They're high. Massage therapists are high.
1: Oh, massage.
2: They said that 47% of massage therapists get divorced.
1: Oh, okay. There's a therapist listening right now. It's like, what are you talking about, Willis?
2: I ain't talking about nothing. That's what the report said. And we're playing Homewrecker.
1: I know why.
2: It's August Homewrecker.

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1: All right. So coming up in a few minutes, we're going to have your shot at an Olivia Rodrigo vinyl of her latest album, You Seem Pretty Sad for a Girl So in Love. And it'll put you in the running for the big prize, the grand prize, which is a record player and two additional vinyls of Olivia Rodrigo's albums. And so you want to stay tuned for that around 8:40. Okay,
2: it's all the hits. 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

It's your K92 Morning Thing with Monica and Antoine. I got to say, you know, you got to beware of burnout because what happened to J-Lo? Quite frightening. So you'll find out next in trending on K92.

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3: We haven't heard from him in a while. That would be Lil Nas X. Because you know he had those felony charges back in August of 2025 where he was walking out on the streets nude and folks were clearly worried about him and what's going on. Well, they did end up putting him in the hospital in rehab, and he gives an update. How is he doing?
4: I've been in rehab for a few months, and since then I've been, back at home, whether it's in Atlanta with my family or in Los Angeles with myself and friends and whatnot, and trying to ground myself down to earth and get out of my head. I have a therapist now and a psychiatrist, which has been really helpful.
5: It's good.
3: Yeah, so he's doing well, and he showed a lot of gratitude for his fan support, and he's also promising new music in the future.
5: That was going to be my question to you. Assuming he's all healthy and everything is good to go mentally and physically with him, do we want new music from him? I kind of do. I enjoyed the 3 or 4 songs of his that I really got behind.
3: I mean, when they popped off. They were everywhere. I think there was a kid's bop. There was all kinds of stuff.
5: So, yes, yeah,
3: Old Town Road, my goodness. We wore that out.
5: Yes,
3: yeah.
5: We did.
3: Yeah. Okay, Mike Myers, he was hanging out with Trevor Noah for the World Cup watch party, and he was asked a question about Austin Powers 4. Will it happen?
6: Are we ever going to see an Austin Powers 4?
7: Yes.
3: Ooh. Hey. Are you here for it?
5: I don't know if I am. I love the first Austin Powers. But then the second and third, they just didn't do much for me.
3: Okay.
5: So
3: he said it's going to focus heavy on Dr. Evil.
5: I will not rush out to see it.
3: Okay.
5: I will see it if it comes out, but it's not one of those where I'm going to be counting down like, oh, I can't wait in a month it comes out. It's going to surprise me. Oh, Austin Powers 4 came out today? All right, I'll go see it next Tuesday.
3: Yeah.
5: I'll see it on a Tuesday.
3: Okay, speaking of seeing something, J-Lo, she went through some stuff because she worked 98 consecutive days without rest. And this was like in the early 2000s. And so she was on the Smartless podcast where she was talking about juggling too many projects and what burnout does to you.
8: And I went back to the trailer and I sat down and all of a sudden, like, I just couldn't see. Like it was almost like I couldn't see clearly, like something just went over my eyes and I couldn't move.
5: I understand. I get it, J-Lo.
3: Uh-huh.
5: That's me during prom season.
3: Oh, yeah.
5: When I'm
3: yeah.
5: DJing a prom every Saturday. I just see things.
3: You have to rest. Yes, though. Yo, so be careful with that stuff.
0: And that's What's Trending with the K92 Morning Thing.

0: your K92 Morning Thing with Monica and Antoine. And now it's time for Olivia Rodrigo Vinyl, her latest album, You Seem Pretty Sad for a Girl So In Love. We want to hook someone up with that album.
1: Yes, but in order to win the album, in order to get that qualifier so that you can win a record player and all of that, you have to be a true Olivia Rodrigo fan. So what we're going to do, we're going to play a line from an Olivia Rodrigo song. One word is going to be bleeped out. Can you identify the word that is bleeped out right here?
2: All these letters, then I throw them in the trash because I miss the way he kisses and the way he made me.
1: What word was bleeped out? Call in right now, 540-774-9236. We'll play it again for you.
2: And all these letters, then I throw them in the trash because I miss the way he kisses and the way he made me.
1: What word did we bleep out? Was it crash? Was it mad? Or was it laugh? Call in right now, 540-774-9236. Correctly identify the word that was bleeped out, and you will win a vinyl copy of this girl right here, Olivia Rodrigo's brand new album. Here she is with Drop Dead off of the new album.

0: Your K92 morning thing with Monica and Antoine.
1: Yeah, and what are we giving away right now?
0: We have an Olivia Rodrigo vinyl that we need to give away. So it's her latest album, You Seem Pretty Sad for a Girl So in Love. So we got to hook someone up.
1: Yes, but only if you can identify the word in this Olivia Rodrigo line that we bleeped out.
2: I have all these letters and I throw them in the trash because I miss the way he kisses and the way he made me...
1: Ooh, and the way he made me what? Good morning, this is K92. What's your name?
3: Abby.
1: All right, Abby, we just played a line from an Olivia Rodrigo song. One word was bleeped out. Was that word A, crash, B, mad, or C, laugh?
3: Laugh.
0: Yes, look, you just won that Olivia Rodrigo vinyl of her latest album, and you're in for the running with the grand prize, which is a record player and two additional vinyls.
3: Thank you.
1: No problem. Abby, where are you calling from this morning?
3: Christiansburg.
1: All right. And are you a big Olivia Rodrigo fan?
3: Yes.
1: All right. Well, hopefully you could be the grand prize winner. We're going to announce that on Monday. But Abby, thank you so much. And you have an amazing day.
3: Thank you.
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0: This is Monica and Antoine from K92. What were you doing at 7 a.m. on Wednesday?
5: I'm probably driving to work.
0: Uh-huh. And you were pulled over and you were texting the word lucky.
5: Yes, ma'am.
0: Yes. Well, you just won $1,000 with that word. Yes, for K92's great gas giveaway from Southern Team Auto Mall. Yes, you have $1,000.
5: Oh, my gosh. 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
1: Did you expect to win or were you like, I'm just going to try it and see what happens?
5: No, I've never won anything before.
1: So your first prize is $1,000.
5: Yes, thank you.
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0: Hashtag good news. Hashtag all the feels. It's Antoine's good news story of the day on K92.
1: I kind of want to say that this good news is for Mackenzie from Roanoke and Mackenzie only, but it's not. This good news is also motivation. Because earlier today at 7:20, we did the K92 $1,000 pop quiz brought to you by Southern Team Auto Mall. 60 seconds, 10 questions, go 10 for 10. You get $1,000. And this is how it played out for Miss Mackenzie. Timer begins when I finish the first question. Mackenzie, what K92 artist sings the song Homewrecker?
2: Somber.
3: Correct.
1: Marshall Mathers is the real name of what rapper?
2: Eminem.
3: Correct.
1: What is the name of Serena Williams' famous sister?
2: Venus.
3: Correct.
1: What CBS reality show is hosted by Jeff Probst?
2: Survivor.
3: Correct.
1: True or false, Meredith Grey was a surgeon on Grey's Anatomy?
2: True.
3: Correct.
1: What color was Elphaba in Wicked?
2: Green.
3: Correct.
1: What's the name of the city that Batman protects?
2: Gotham.
3: Correct.
1: Name one ingredient of a s'more.
2: Marshmallow.
3: Correct.
1: What chocolate candy melts in your mouth, not in your hand?
2: M&M.
3: Correct.
1: Which Toy Story character says, there's a snake in my boot?
2: Woody.
3: Correct. Yo, Mackenzie. You didn't try. You did it.
4: Oh, my God.
3: You understand? You got $1,000 from K92. Oh.
4: That's amazing. I'm shaking.
3: Congratulations to you.
4: Oh, thank you so much.
1: Hey, Mackenzie, where are you calling from this morning?
4: Roanoke.
1: Mackenzie in Roanoke winning $1,000 on this Thursday. Were there any questions that you were nervous about? Did you guess on any of these questions?
4: No, I knew them all. S'mores is my favorite dessert. M&M's are my favorite candy. That was great.
3: Look at you. You were locked in and focused, though. Yes. So $1,000 you won this morning, this Thursday morning.
4: Awesome. Thank you so much.
1: I have one question for you, Mackenzie. Yep. What station just hooked you up with $1,000?
4: K92.
1: And if you want to be like Mackenzie, we're playing tomorrow.
3: Mm-hmm.
1: Another chance at $1,000 at 7:20 tomorrow with the K92 $1,000 pop quiz brought to you by Southern Team Auto Mall. I don't know if that was just good news. That was kind of great news.

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1: And the question of the day is, how much would you pay if you had to pay to use a public restroom? 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
2: Mm-hmm.
1: If you're not learning, you're not living. And what I learned today is that access to public toilets has not always been free.
2: Really?
1: As long as I've been alive, as long as you have been alive, Ms. Monica, using a public toilet, so like stopping at your Sheetz gas station, it's been free. But at one point, you had to pay to use a public toilet. So before I tell you how much people used to pay and when it all stopped and everything, if you were guaranteed a clean bathroom, how much would you pay if you had to pay to use it?
2: It's still a public restroom, 25 cents, just like a payphone. Back in the day, 25 cents, yeah.
1: Do you realize how nasty those payphones were? We were putting them up to our ears.
2: Disgusting, yeah.
1: Oh, okay, it's not about payphones. It's about disgusting bathrooms. So a quarter. You say you pay a quarter. My initial thought was like, if I really had to go, you know, like we had to pull over on a road trip. Like, I'm willing to pay like upwards of a dollar. If I'm using a public toilet, you know me, Monica. If I'm using a public toilet,
2: it's an emergency situation.
1: I can't hold it anymore.
2: Yep.
1: I've literally held it for 72 hours, and now I got to go. But no, so public toilets used to be a thing all the way up until 1980. It was 1974 when they were like, hey, we need to rethink this thing. And from 1974 to 1980, as far as in the United States of America, they banned all public toilets. Or I wouldn't say banned because some states still have them here and there. But for the most part. And they paid 10 cents.
2: And that was a big deal back then.
1: If you factor in inflation.
2: Yeah.
1: If you factor in inflation, it probably is closer to a quarter now. My issue would be I never have cash on me. Mm-hmm. I definitely don't have change on me.
2: Uh-huh.
1: I don't know the last time I had a quarter in my pocket.
2: Yeah, I don't think I have in my car. It probably fell on the floor.
1: I guess that's true. So when you go to your car, before you get out of your car to go use the bathroom, you got to just gather up. Because imagine, like Sheetz, they may charge 75 cents. Exxon, 25 cents. The movie theater might be $3. You don't know how much money you're going to need.
2: Well, then it comes a point where, you know, somebody's going to say, look, you want me to pee on your floor? And then they're like, you know what, just go use the bathroom.
1: Exactly. Maybe that's how I got changed.
2: Yes, because people peed on. They say, I'm going to pee right here then.
1: Just middle, you're in line at CVS.
2: Yeah, you know, or old school, somebody opened up a car door. He's like, we're going to go right here in the parking lot.
1: I'm going to be honest. I've done that.
2: Yep.
1: Sometimes you got to do it, Monica. Uh-huh. And that's what I'm saying. If I use a public bathroom, I am one step away from peeing out the car door. And so therefore, yes, I will pay a dollar because I have to go that bad.

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1: Today at 7:20, Mackenzie won $1,000 with the K92 $1,000 pop quiz brought to you by Southern Team Auto Mall. Mm-hmm. And it felt so good giving her $1,000. We want to have that feeling tomorrow.
2: Yes.
1: So be here tomorrow at 7:20, 60 seconds, 10 questions. You go 10 for 10. You will win $1,000. And that's probably the best way.
2: Yeah.
1: Best way to start a Friday.
2: Other than having a corn dog.
1: I do love me a good corn dog.
2: Because we're going to have a 4-pack of unlimited ride passes for the Salem Fair at 7:45 for you to win. So you want to be sure to be here for some Salem Fair passes. Fair season.
1: Yes. And, you know, speaking of winning, we're going to do a lot of winning, a lot of giving away tomorrow because you've been keeping up with all of those great gas giveaway keywords. So tomorrow at 8:20, we're going to call you. We are going to call you and hook you up with $1,000. That's happening at 8:20 tomorrow. So much winning, so much fun tomorrow. But before we get out of here today,
2: we had the Morning Thing nugget. Happiness is found in three things: letting go of what was, enjoying what is, and having faith in what will be.
1: Brand new episode of The Thing tomorrow morning starting at 6 a.m. Peace.
2: Toodaloo.
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And we're so glad it's here on K92.

I bet. Said, I got drive, I don't need a car. 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I'm doing things they ain't seen before. 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I'm a demon lord. Fall off what? I ain't seen the horse. Called your bluff, better cite the source. 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
1: you just won K92,000 pop quiz. 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Gee, golly, well, by whiz. Yes, you did take that $1,000 from us. I love it.
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$1,000 of free gas. 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

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Jocelyn, you got us on in Blacksburg. 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

0: So the cost of living here in Virginia going up again. 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

Oh, he's at the Salem Fair. 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

Speaking of time wasting, how about time savings? You see this where they say people who leave parties without saying goodbye actually save up to 2 days a year. 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

K92, and in, well, no, it's true. I mean, we all kind of knew this. But men, it takes us a lot longer to get over the breakup, especially if the girl's broken up with us. They say 80% of the time, the woman has already been checked out.

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So again, fill that tank up. Oh, good luck to you.

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1: This is Monica and Antoine from K92. What were you doing at 7 a.m. on Wednesday?
2: Probably driving to work.
1: Uh-huh. And you were pulled over and you were texting the word lucky?
2: Yes, ma'am.
1: Yes. Well, you just won $1,000 with that word. Yes, for K92's great gas giveaway from Southern Team Auto Mall. Yes, you have $1,000.
2: Oh, my gosh. 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

Olivia Dean, sold out tour she's on. And just 5 years ago, 6 years ago, she was a struggling artist trying to make it, trying to get signed to a record label. And now look at her. 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And she's on K92. 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

So boy moms already feel this way. If you've seen this study, you probably already said, duh, yeah. If you haven't, this may wow you a bit, or maybe not, if you're a boy mom. Having sons may make moms age faster, according to some research. And they found that moms of mother of sons showed measurably accelerated cellular aging compared to moms of daughters. And before anyone says it, this study accounted for lifestyle and stress levels and all that kind of stuff. But the pregnancy element is fascinating.

whole thing. Male fetuses produce higher levels of testosterone, which actually affects the mother's biology during those 9 months, causing her overall to age faster. And it's not, I mean, it's more than

Yeah, so I saw this ad, or maybe it was just AI. I don't know. It was on Facebook, but it looked like a swim-up bar, basically, that you can put in your backyard. A huge, like, inflatable pool. It had stools, it had a bar, it had, you know, bottles behind the bar and everything. No kids allowed sign on it. And, man, if only. That'd be a game changer. Right in my backyard, a swim-up bar. And no one's allowed to go number one in the bath, in the pool like they do at resorts. A guy can dream, can he? K92.

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2: 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Yes, you did. Gee golly, well, by whiz. Yes, you did take that $1,000 from us. I love it.
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Sienna Spiro says she heard her mom say "Die on This Hill" a lot when she was growing up. The hill in that song is the relationship she's clinging to long after it's over, the credits are rolling, the lights are back on in the movie theater, essentially. It's called "Die on This Hill." K92, we are Virginia's number one hit music station. Thanks so much for having us on this afternoon.

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Music video for that song she has with Madonna came out this week called Bring Your Love. Sabrina Carpenter on K92 this afternoon with her song House Tour.

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a week from today, Ella Langley going to grace Virginia's Blue Ridge with her presence. Maybe she's going to wear her perfume that she came out with. That was Choosing Texas. She's at the Salem Civic Center next Thursday, by the way. K92.

Olivia Rodrigo's new album, almost a week old, came out last week. You seem pretty sad for a girl so in love, and we got your chance to win that on vinyl tomorrow morning on The Thang with Monica and Antoine at 8:40. And then you're going to be qualified for the grand prize, a Crosley record player, and two additional albums by Olivia Rodrigo on vinyl, Guts and Sour. That's all tomorrow, 8:40, K92.

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They came out with the trailer this week for the new Shrek 5 movie that's going to be out next summer. And a lot of complaints, comments on the internet saying that they look so different. Well, yeah, that's because graphics are better. If it's just as funny, I'm not going to be mad. That's next summer. K92.

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All right, being able to do a handstand puts you in the top 1% of the world. 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Okay. Being able to whistle, well, that puts you in the top 33% of the world. All right, there's one I can finally do. Driving manual, driving stick shift. 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

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Called your bluff, better cite the source. 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

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Thanks for having us on. KBLD2.

K92. It's Freddie Mac. Win your way in right now to all three nights of the Miss Virginia and Miss Virginia's teen competition. That's going to be at the Berglund Center next Thursday, Friday, Saturday. And all you got to do is answer this question. You text your answer to 52353. You're automatically entered in to win. All right. What major river flows all the way down the middle of the United States? What major river flows all the way down the middle of the United States? That's your question. And you text your answer to the number 52353. Win your way into all three nights of the Miss Virginia and Miss Virginia's teen competition at the Berglund Center next week.

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K92. 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

0: KXLKHD Roanoke Lynchburg. 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

somber, singing Homewrecker, K92. It's Freddie Mac. If you know somebody named George Washington, they could win a brand new Jeep Wrangler from Jeep. Yeah, they're doing this big old promotion, All In on America, celebrating America's 250th. And Wrangler for Washingtons.com now through July 19th. If anyone named George Washington, that's your legal name, yeah, you could win a 2026 Wrangler.

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K92, there's this couples therapist. She's gone viral for some phrases that are actually passive aggressive that you probably should avoid saying to your partner or your spouse, like, must be nice, or I guess I just can't do anything right, or I shouldn't have to ask, or the big no-no, comparing them to someone else's partner, somebody else, XYZ's partner always does this or never does this. Never do that. Never say that. But you can admit it. You get to say any of these phrases, which one? Or you can add to the list. Text me 52353.

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All right, good news and not so good news. So McDonald's bringing back the fried apple pie to their menu. That is the good news. The bad news is it's only temporary. It's not going to be there a long time. But that's going to start on Monday. So let's go ahead and take advantage. Fried apple pie is back on the menu at McDonald's starting on Monday, the 22nd, next week. 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
1: This is Monica and Antoine from K92. 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
2: Probably driving to work.
1: Uh-huh, and you were pulled over and you were texting the word lucky?
2: Yes, ma'am.
1: Yes, well, you just won $1,000 with that word. Yes, for K92's great gas giveaway from Southern Team Auto Mall. Yes, you have $1,000.
2: Oh, my gosh. 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

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K92's Great Gas Giveaway. 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And again tomorrow morning at 7 with the Morning Thang on K92. 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

0: WXLK HD, Roanoke, Lynchburg. 5, 4, 3, 2, 3, 2, 1. 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
1: If you love yourself some Olivia Rodrigo, you want to see one of the dopest interviews ever. She did one with this dude, Nardwar. It's on YouTube. It is so good. It's not your typical interview. That's what I'll say. Here she is, drop dead on your Trending Top 5.

K92 with your great guest giveaway. 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E-A-R-N, the word is earn. 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

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Three more chances to win $1,000 in gas. I'll drop a keyword coming up tonight at 8 o'clock, then 9 o'clock, and then another one tomorrow morning with the morning thing at 7 a.m. to win $1,000. Big shout out to Southern Team Audemars. Thank you for listening. Appreciate you. Justin Bieber, Daisy's on.

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0: A huge concert pre-party is happening at Sidewinders, downtown Roanoke, this Saturday before the big show. 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